0: Alice will have rock trivia in a few. And now we've got more music.
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Nighttime radio on Northeast Pennsylvania will never be the same.

traffic stops, but this, oh, this is going to be tough to beat. Yeah, Bag of the Week, minutes away on Rock 107. Jump ahead right now at rock107.com. And take a look, read the stories, cast your vote, help decide who earns the title of the Yam Bag of the Week.

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0: It's time to have a little fun on the phones. Good morning. I'm Rock 107's Prospector, and got an email from a woman named Caitlin who's saying, I want you to prank call my husband Larry. He just joined a rec basketball league. Maybe you could use that to prank him. I think it would be hilarious. So I came up with an idea, and we're going to be calling Larry on the phone right now and try and give him a silly nickname for the back of his brand new jersey for our rec league. It's another Prospector prank call on Rock 107.
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0: 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I was going over our roster, and I see you just joined our rec basketball league.
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1: Hey, I'm Rock 107's Prospector. Here's what's got me jacked. Well, they're at it again. TV meteorologists are doing something that infuriates me again. And keep in mind, my younger brother, Scott, is a TV meteorologist. He works in upstate New York in Rochester. So I'm very forgiving of what weathermen and weatherwomen go through. But this still galls me. WNEP morning weather guy Joe Snedeker spent last week talking about the end of summer. Yeah, he's talking about how summer is going to be over. Oh, the end of August is the end of summer. I'll tell you when summer ends. Summer ends September 22nd. That is when summer is over. Now, if you're a kid heading back to school, I get it. Summer vacation's over, so summer's over.

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This is Northeast PA's

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1: Billy Joel on Rock 107 inside of a long set. It's a 9 to 5, no repeat work day. We are rocking on the job with Aerosmith.

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but I'm tired. 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